0: Mix 96.
1: I miss the fire, I miss the thunder. I miss your warm lips like the summer.

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CILT is a proud part of Golden West, connecting communities.

0: cups of coffee. And I'm on cup of coffee number two, the Jamie Fine on Mix 96. Hey, I'm Corny Remple. And the question for today for Wendy's, would you rather? Would you rather eat a Wendy's cold burger or cold fries? Text 346-0000.
1: Feel my way through the dark.

0: Taylor Swift.
1: I knew it. I knew you. Good morning. I'm Corny Rempel here in the Mix Studios, furnished by Solomon's Furniture and Appliances, enjoying that beautiful sunshine together with you. We are still at 7 degrees. We're climbing to 26 for today. Perfect for the Duracan Taste of Summer Charity Barbecue. It starts at 11 o'clock today, supporting Agape House. And Carly Coop had a chance to chat with Lisa Fast from Agape House about the growing need for support from domestic violence.
2: The need is definitely growing. And this year already, in kind of the first 6 months of the year, we've already seen numbers higher than last year. So this year we actually have already answered close to 900 crisis calls in the months of January to June. We've had 593 children's bed nights and 726 adult bed nights. So these numbers are, you know, it's more than just a number. There's a person, a family, you know, a story behind that. And we continue to see that need growing, and at least answering over 60% more crisis calls this year, at least.
3: So far.
2: And
3: we're in August.
2: Yeah.
3: And I know there's kind of an ebb and flow with some of the calls as well in the past, right? Mm-hmm. I know. You've mentioned when we get closer to Christmas, you see an increase in calls.
2: Yeah.
3: And I wonder, like, kind of there's an association with weather too, right? When we're forced indoors, there's,
2: I think we I think we experience maybe a little bit more isolation throughout those colder months. And so for someone who's maybe in an unsafe situation, those months can be even harder.
3: Yeah.
2: Because now we are isolated from maybe our supports. Maybe that means, you know, you might not have a way of transportation. So you're actually stuck in that house now.
3: Yeah.
2: Right. So we know that those months can be a lot harder for folks as well.
1: That's Lisa Fast from Agape House. And, you know, so many times we think to ourselves, man, I wish there was something that I could do to help. Well, there is. Come join us for lunch. It's as simple as that. Duracan Taste of Summer Charity Barbecue. It's still a minimum donation of $2, but please do say keep the change if you can, because we're giving 100% of it to Agape House today.
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0: 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Hey, good morning, and thank you for choosing the Mix Morning Show. 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We are sitting at 10 degrees on our way to a high of 26 today. And we're playing Wendy's Would You Rather. Would you rather eat a cold Wendy's burger or cold Wendy's fries? And you can't reheat it. I'm just talking cold. Text your answer to 346-0000. Let's go to the phone lines. Hey, Skippy.
1: Hey, Corny. How you doing?
0: Doing really well. Hey, for Wendy's Would You Rather, the question is, would you rather eat a Wendy's burger or a Wendy's fries? But I'm talking completely cold, not warm at all. What was your answer and why?
1: Oh. Okay, I said fries.
0: So you would rather eat fries cold than eat the burger cold?
1: Yes.
0: Okay, why is that?
1: Because I just don't eat, I eat french fries.
0: You like french fries. It doesn't matter if they're cold or hot, you'll eat them.
1: Yeah.
0: Yeah. Oh, see, for me, once they get cold, to me, that's just no longer food. You still like them cold. All right, well, that's okay. Hey, we don't have to agree for you to win. My friend, you just won $25 to Wendy's and Steinbeck.
1: Okay, cool.
0: Congratulations.
1: Thank you very much.
0: You got it. And keep listening every week to play Wendy's Would You Rather right here on Mix. Here's Mariana's Trench.

0: 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Your community.
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1: Back to school really starting to heat up. 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We just heard Frank Walker and Astrid S, Only When It Rains. 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